I've heard people say that too much of anything is not good for you, baby. But I don't know about that. As many times as we've loved and we've shared love and made love, it doesn't seem to me like it's enough. It's just not enough, baby.

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But he refused to accept his fate, and today his honor has been restored.

0: You could hear the hoofbeats pound as they raced across the ground, and the clatter of the wheels as they spun round and round. And he galloped into Market Street, his badge upon his chest. His name was Ernie, and he drove the fastest milk cart in the West. Now Ernie loved a widow, a lady known as Sue. She lived all alone in Lily Lane at number 22. They said she was too good for him. She was haughty, proud and chic. But Ernie got his cocoa there 3 times every week. They called him Ernie. And he drove the fastest milk cart in the West. She said she'd like to bathe in milk. He said, all right, sweetheart. And when he'd finished work one night, he loaded up the cart. He said, you want it pasteurized, cause pasteurized is best. She says, Ernie, I'll be happy if it comes up to me chest. That tickled old Ernie. And he drove the fastest milk cart in the West. Now Ernie had a rival, an evil-looking man called Two-Ton Ted from Teddington, and he drove the baker's van. He tempted her with his treacle tarts and his tasty oatmeal bread, and when she seen the size of his hot meat pies, it very near turned her head. She nearly swooned at his macaroon, and he said, now if you treat me right, you'll have hot rolls every morning and crumpets every night. He knew once she sampled his layer cake, he'd have his wicked way, and all Ernie had to offer was a pint of milk a day. Poor Ernie!
1: Ernie!
0: And he drove the fastest milk cart in the West. One lunchtime, Ted saw Ernie's awesome cart outside her door. He drove him mad to find it was still there at 4:30. And as he leapt down from his van, off blood through his veins did course, and he went across to Ernie's cart, and he didn't half kick his horse, whose name was Trigger.
1: Trigger!
0: And he pulled the fastest milk cart in the West. Now Ernie rushed out into the street, his gold top in his hand. He said, if you want to marry Susie, you fight for her like a man. Oh, why don't we play cards for her, he sneeringly replied. And just to make it interesting, we'll have a shilling on the side. Now Ernie dragged him from his van, and beneath the blazing sun, they stood there face to face, and Ted went for his bun. But Ernie was too quick, things didn't go the way Ted planned, and a strawberry-flavoured yoghurt sent it spinning from his hand. Now Sue, she ran between them, and tried to keep them apart.

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1: Ernie!
0: And he drove the fastest milk cart in the West. Ernie was only 52. He didn't want to die. But now he's gone to make deliveries in that milk round in the sky, where the customers are angels and ferocious dogs are banned. And a milkman's life is full of fun in that fairy dairy land. But a woman's needs are manifold. And Sue, she married Ted. But strange things happened on their wedding night as they lay in their bed. Was that the trees a-rustling or the hinges of the gate? Or Ernie's ghostly gold tops a-rattling in their crate? They won't forget her.

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0: She kind of breezed into town from New Orleans and said, "Boys, I'm Big John's Cajun Queen. 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So down in the mine without a sign of a light, old Queenie went a-looking for John that night. She found him there at the bottom of the pit and placed a red-hot kiss on his cold blue lips. He started breathing. She waited a minute and then she kissed him again, and old John got the power of 100 men. Up he come a-clawing and a-digging like a mole, and said, "Come on, Queenie, we're gonna leave this hole." They started walking. Now a roar from the crowd greeted this fine pair as they both walked out in that cool night air. And up for silence went Big John's hand, and the Queen said, "I told you I'd get my man, 'cause he moves me." You can find him today, they're down in New Orleans, Big Bad John and his Cajun Queen. They're a little bit wrinkled from the strain of time, but their love's just as strong as that night in the mine. 110 grandchildren. Now the moral of this story has a real clear omen. Don't you ever underestimate the power of a woman.
1: '61 hatte Jimmy Dean mit Big Bad John einen unerwarteten Hit, nicht nur in den Country-Charts, sondern auch in den Pop-Charts. 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

0: The Ohio Express. I understand that Ohio was the centre of bubblegum music in America in the 60s. Someone might put me right if I'm not correct on that. Before that, the New Beats and Bread and Butter getting us going. I believe we have an instrumental coming up on the Beatles cover version feature. This will be the Holly Ridge Strings.
1: They covered the Beatles. Maybe they should have known.

0: The Kinks, and a dedicated follower of fashion. What a great songwriter Ray Davies is. Anybody who can get the words frilly nylon panties into a hit record was doing all right. Now we're off to the A-side, B-side, and this week it's the Yardbirds. And this B-side was called Steeled Blues.
1: What is a B-side? Well, you see, it's the other side of the record, the one no one ever plays. You know that one?

0: The Yardbirds and Heart Full of Soul. Before that, Steeled Blues, which is on the B-side of that. And in concert once, Dave Berry once said that he believes he was offered Heart Full of Soul to release as a single, and to his eternal regret, he turned it down.
1: Merseybeat, when British music led the world.

Mark Peters and the Silhouettes there, and a song called Fragile, Handle With Care. Now we move from Liverpool to the East Coast, and a Newcastle band, which will be known to you, I'm sure, called The Animals, one of those groups that put on sensational live shows that perhaps in 1964 didn't come across on the records, except maybe for this. This was a B-side, the B-side of The House of the Rising Sun, but this is the full version of Talking About You by The Animals.

0: Have a little cough, yeah. 7 minutes of Talking About You by The Animals. Now the Follow That feature, and this time round it's an Andy Williams Follow That. So before we hear from him, let's hear the original version of another of his hits from Sir Elvis of Presley.
1: Now Follow That, an original of a song, then a different tune by an artist that covered it.

Elvis Presley and the original of Can't Help Falling in Love from 1961, followed by Andy Williams and a song that was a hit, I think, in 1965 called Almost There. We're briefly going back to the 1950s with this, but it was a great dance in the 1960s. In fact, Cliff covered this song. But from the 50s, this is the Johnny Otis Show.

0: Johnny Otis and his version of William the Hand Jive.
1: My Generation with Gary Jackson. Accept no substitute.

We heard The Who and a song called I'm a Boy on the Reaction label here in the UK, followed by Wayne Fontana and the Mindbenders, and it's just a little bit too late. No, it's not, because we've still got time to do the songwriting feature. And this week, it's two songs written or co-written by James Brown. And we'll start with The Untamed.

0: Two James Brown songs there from the early 1960s, The Untamed and their version of I'll Go Crazy, followed from their album The Magnificent Moodies by the Moody Blues, and a cover of a James Brown song called I Don't Mind.
1: Time for another magical Motown memory.

Smokey Robinson and the Miracles, and I second that emotion. Neil Diamond, very famous singer, songwriter, performer, started having hits in 1969 here in the UK, but he was going a few years before that. And although he didn't touch our charts,

0: Of course, a number one for the Monkees in 1967, I think it was, but that's the original of I'm a Believer by Neil Diamond.
1: Bring back those memories with Gary Jackson.
2: He's always wanted to meet Elvis. Won't be long now.

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Donovan was first, and a fairly minor hit by his standards, but still a hit. A song called Turquoise, and he was followed by Tom Paxton and the original version of the much-covered The Last Thing on My Mind. Now, with a very unique cover of the song Summertime, this is the man who gave us Sitting in the Park that Georgie Fame had a hit with, Billy Stewart.

0: Not just singles. Here's the My Generation 60s album track.
1: We've just listened to Billy Stewart and his version of Summertime. Now, The Family Dog only had one hit, but they did record some great, great songs, deserved far more chart success than they got. This is from their first album, released in 1969, the album that contains their one and only hit, A Way of Life. And also on it is this wonderful version of Bob Dylan's Love Minus Zero.

The Family Dog and Love Minus Zero. Now a bit of nonsense that I think was a hit as well, with the Purple People Eater. This is Sheb Woolley.

0: tequila.
1: Same to you, with knobs on. Sheb Woolley and the Purple People Eater. And that was a hit in the 50s, but we do dip back into the 50s occasionally, and sometimes even further back on My Generation.
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0: the Box Tops, and a song called The Letter from 1967, I think it was. And they were followed by Buffy Sainte-Marie, who for years was making music as a native Canadian Indian, I think. But apparently she wasn't. She was born in America. And there was a bit of an exposure a few years ago, revealing her real identity. But that was the original version of a song that Donovan recorded on an EP that sold so many copies, it went into the singles chart.
1: A Northern Soul All Nights a Favourite.

0: That was Johnny Rivers and a song that I always think of as Secret Asian Man. Because that seems to be the way he sings it. But it was Secret Agent Man. Before that, Tony Clark on the Chess record label and Landslide, which was a big hit on the Northern Soul scene. And I didn't tell you that before that was Buffy Sainte-Marie and the original version of a song called Universal Soldier.
1: It's time for three before the Beatles, whoever they were.

0: Hello to you too. Three before the Beatles there. Then Mark Winter was first with his British hit version of the Steve Lawrence song Go Away Little Girl. He was followed by Floyd Kramer, of course, and On the Rebound. And we finished off with Jess Conrad, who had a hit with a song called Mystery Girl.
1: Time for a lost jukebox single from the 60s.

0: That's a band called The Fingers and their version of I Go To Sleep, the Ray Davies song that the Kinks recorded first. The Fingers track comes from a compilation called A Disturbance In My Mind, which this definitely isn't, although it is the slip disc for this week. Who is this? What's the song called? You might have your finger in the ear, either playing or singing or even listening to this. Here it is again. Don't bother contacting the studio. I'll play you the answer in about 10 minutes' time.
1: Merseybeat wasn't just about the hits.

0: First of all, we visited Liverpool and we heard the Denisons, a great Merseybeat band in the day, with a Decca single called Be My Girl. They were followed by Downliners Sect, who always wore those, what are they, duck hunting hats? Something like that, anyway. That was called Be a Sect Maniac. I think it was Don Crane who led the... certainly in recent years was the face of the Downliners Sect. Now we're off to the 1950s, and is it Istanbul or is it Constantinople?
1: Here are this week's vintage tunes. God Save the King. King. King. King. King. King.

0: we started off with the Four Lads and their version of Istanbul, not Constantinople, followed with Dale Hawkins and the original version of Susie Q, released in about 1958, and of course covered successfully by a number of artists. The Rolling Stones did it, probably best known as being covered by Creedence Clearwater Revival about 10 years later.
1: Everybody report to the dance floor.

0: Barbara Randolph and I Got a Feeling. But you can get ointment for that. Thanks very much for keeping me company. I hope you can join me same time next week for another look back at music from the 1960s. And give yourself 10 out of 10 if you realise that the Slip Disc was the first hit single by Donovan in 1965, I think it was, called Catch the Wind.
1: That's the slipped disc. Put a half crown on it on the dance set, and it sounds like this.

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1: How you doing, T?
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Don't bring everybody down like this. Don't worry. It will soon pass, whatever it is. Don't worry, be happy. I'm not worried.

0: 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What is the success of 44 years of Sweet?
1: I don't know.
0: You don't know?
1: I don't know. You know, is it the songs? Is it the fact that we were very lucky in Germany? I don't know.